got the love. Gotta tell you about there's a tribute to Erin Abdullah. It's taking place on the 21st of August, Friday the 21st of August, my birthday, and Erin's. And Rachel Marcy's, we used to always have our birthday party celebrations together. Of course, Erin passed away. So a special tribute to Erin will be taking place on Friday, 21st of August, 3 p.m. till 2 a.m. DJs, Roy the Roach, yours truly, Mr. Kid Bachelor, Sancho Panza, DJ Fenn, and a special set from Function One founder Tony Andrews. We'll have a Function One sound system operating also. Children are welcome between 3 and 6 p.m. Roller Nation, 117 Bruce Grove, London. That's N176UR. I'm in Tottenham. Roller Nation, 117 Bruce Grove, N176UR. Skating is optional. 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Entry on the door. Great to see you all down there. Featuring Candy Staten. You got the love.

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Scorchio. What a summer it's been. Summer is as much a state of mind as a season here in the UK, a country where the weather is about as predictive as a lottery draw. While others might cancel plans at the first sign of rain, we Brits raise a brolly over the barbecue or head to the main stage in sequins and a pair of wellies. And when the sun shines, we want to make the most of every single moment. It's in this spirit that we've got the love. A tribute to Erin Abdullah. Friday the 21st of August from 3 p.m. to 2 a.m. It's at Roller Nation, 117 Bruce Grove, London, N176. You are. DJs Roy the Roach, Kid Bachelor, Sancho Panza, DJ Fenn, and a special set from Function One founder Tony Andrews.

0: Mac and Womack, Footsteps on the House Tip. And before the Herbie Hancock, The Essence. We also heard from Mondo Grosso. Hurling towards the top of the hour, a couple more to play you before I quit tonight.
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Yes, y'all. The future is uncertain, except, of course, Kid Bachelor will be on the air making sure, my brothers and sisters, that the revolution will be live. So enjoy the changes and watch the ride. Hope you enjoyed this red hot mixtape show dish. Join us next time when the musical menu will be even more inviting. I have been Lawrence Kid Bachelor. Avoid la linea. Bye, y'all.

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0: 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Strip back.
1: I'm Daryl Gray, and you're listening to Bob Simple. If you're on your job, you're listening to Bob.

Gents, welcome to the show. Bump Simple here on Solar Radio for another Sunday. And thank you, Jazzy B, for another marvelous show. Same time, same place, but tip of the hat. And we're breaking out the big 12 inches to launch tonight. 80s Ladies behind us and turned on to you from the album Ladies of the 80s, 1981 on Uno Melodic. Uno Melodic, rare groove classic produced by Roy Ayers and Edwin Birdsong. The Ladies' members include Marva Hicks and Sylvia Striplin too. The Emotions before that and Flowers, Charles Stepney, Maurice White production with that song composed by Maurice

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2: Sticking with those fat 12 inches, we go back in time to Capitol Records. This was their first album after 9 years with Warner Brothers. 1982 was the year of the album Street Opera. Ashford and Simpson. And the killer that is Street Corner. Welcome to the show, brothers and sisters, turn it up.
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leaning more towards the oldies, I'm going to say, but we'll see how we go. I'm going how the mood takes me. God, that sounds good on a 12, doesn't it? Go back 1 year to 81 on 20th Century Fox. This one composed by Billy Ocean, no less. The Barrett Strong Standard. Stay in my corner on this. The Dells, whatever term.

joining us now. This is Solar Radio on a Sunday night. It's all about that soul, babe. Medicine for your mind. And here we're listening to, believe it or not, the Thelma Houston album, Deep, Deep Soul, 1979 on Koala Records, and the song Groovy Day. The album was shared with other unrelated vocal artists, and the singer is unidentified here. Only about half of the album had Thelma singing on it. And before that, the title track of the 1981 Dells album, Whatever Turns You On. Wonderful, wonderful stuff. Let's go bang up to date with EP Album of the Week. Point 5, they're back on Death Row for 2026. The EP Take a Look at Me Now, and we're going with the song Unseen Life. First of three.

0: Reviv and Brother Sean Rivera. That's a cracking album, man. Point five here, An Unseen Life. Take a Look at Me Now, the EP, brand new for 2026 on Death Row Recordings. Back in a moment with a new young lady from New Zealand called Romy Wrights.
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From Wellington, New Zealand, comes the lady Romy Wright's brand new album out this week. It's called Andy on Manuka Recordings for 2026. Single release from it there, Bring It Back.

Breeze Tag, brand new for 2026 on Sounds of Crenshaw. Before that, Queen, Aretha Franklin. Back to 1969 on Atlantic, showcasing her iconic vocal style on River's Invitation. The album Soul 69, her 14th album. And it was only 1969. Wow. Album of the week for tonight, or EP of the week if you prefer. Death Row Recordings for 2026. The EP, Take a Look at Me.

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wonderful escorts on solo 1973. Alithia Records and the classic Look Over Your Shoulder. All We Need Is Another Chance, the album. And before that, the Four Tops. Catfish, the album 1976. ABC. And the underrated Love Don't Come Easy. Always had a soft spot for that one. Same album, of course, that gave us Feeling Free and Strung Out on Your Love. That's a good album, that one. And one we don't play very often. From 1991, this on EMI America. It's classic OJ's on solo. And Keep On Loving Me, the album. Emotionally Yours, which we are, through to 10 p.m. and beyond, with Clive R's In Orbit tonight here on the world's number one.

0: Hope you're enjoying the show, brothers and sisters. And that's the OJ's Keep On Loving Me, lifted off their slightly dated album now. Emotionally Yours, where there are gems to be found on it. Keep your ears open.
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0: Again, Cotillion Records, 1970 the year. And this next one up is for my Jasmine. It's a great throwback to the doo-wop era from brother Calvin Richardson. He breaks out the falsetto on this album as well. The album Gold Dust, and Ain't Nothing Like the One I Got.
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0: Richardson, bringing that draw as only he can. Ain't nothing like the one I got, especially for my gal tonight. 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

Romy writes, Storm has passed. The album is called Andy. It's a debut album from this young lady. 60s style there. She's a wonderful Maori lady from New Zealand. Manuka Recordings 2026. That's nice.

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0: Dire Brunt Rhythms for a Sunday evening. We're here to lift you up, whatever mood you're in. And that's Feel Good, appropriate song because that's what it does. 2026 on DAYZ Records.
1: No turning back.
0: First chapter, the EP, if you're interested in the other song. Speaking of EPs, Miles Sanko played this for you last Sunday. He's back again with Get in the Zone, title track here on the 213 Music Group for 2026

Tom Brown on Solar Radio with Marcus Miller. First album, Brown Sugar, 1979 on GRP, and Herbal Scent. Up to date before that with Miles Sanko, and Get in the Zone, his EP of the same name, new for 26 now. Excuse me if I switch off for a tune, will you? Just one. I've got an urge to play this, and don't ask me why. I do have a healthy respect for hip-hop, so maybe now's your chance to make a cup of tea. A Tribe Called Quest. Busters Lament.

0: 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I do miss them.
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that we locked onto when the album first surfaced. The Jared Lawson-esque hard-working lady, Sean Rivera on solar. He's currently residing here in the UK with my brother Simon Manny of the Rebirth Collective fame. And he'll also be doing a live PA at the Tranquil Turtle in Stevenage on Sunday the 6th of September. Legendary jocks for that one: Tony Fernandez, Simon Petz, Louis Martin and Martin Collins with John Southern. That's going to be a great night. And look forward to meeting you, Sean. I know it's long overdue. Sean's been around for a long time, used to be a member of the group As Yet, and as such he recorded one of my all-time favourite songs. Sounded just like this: As Yet and Through My Heart, The

0: produced by LA Face at the time. They were having a great run, composed by Brian McKnight, as Yet Through My Heart, The Arrow. And Sean Rivera featured singing on that song there.
1: Baby.
0: Look forward to catching up with you guys. I feel sure I can find a moment between now and September 6th, but if I can't, I look forward to seeing you then at the Tranquil Turtle in Stevenage. Now, October London's back with a new album as of next week.
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0: from October London, forthcoming album Love Me For Me on Death Row Recordings, and Your Girl. You know that's going to be good. August the 14th, release date for that album.
1: Only a fool maybe takes things.
0: Back in time we go with the 8th album from Old Bazza, featuring this great take on the Billy Joel classic. The album The Man, the year was 1978. Great, great days for music.
1: If I'll ever change towards you, because baby, I love you. 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
3: It was that rainy summer night when Bobby Green was playing at the pub. He took out his horn, he did his thing, and poured blue milk into her ear. She leaned near and whispered to me. It was the vaporous voice of sax. We picked up on a jam session and danced home to do it to death. A duet to life. We sang all songs. We danced all dances until dawn came. Up like song on Sunday. Dawn had a rainbow wrapped around its waist. And the pot at the end of the rainbow

Wowee, what a tune, ladies and gents. That was the Five Corners Quintet, by the way, jamming with Mr. Hoagland with Mark Murphy from Chasing the Jazz Gone By, 2005 Ricky Tick Recordings, the release of one of the finest jazz albums ever recorded, I personally believe, that will go down in time. As such, maybe I'm wrong. Anyway, have a great week. Look after yourselves, look after each other, and have some of this. 1978, Capitol Records, we never get sick of it. Eddie Henderson. And Prance On. See you next Sunday. Take care.

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3: Indeed, as the second weekend of August is with us and gone. 10 till midnight on a Sunday evening, yours truly, Clive R. Classic styled soul and blues. Birthdays and anniversaries, and thanks to Bob Semple for the last couple of hours. Sunday evening in normal style. And Lamont Dozier to open proceedings. I might even find a couple of tracks of the thousands. But first, from the album on Atlantic, going back a decade or three, Inside Seduction is the album title. And this won't have happened in some while. Love in the Rain, Lamont Dozier. Marking his passing, he died on the 8th yesterday, Saturday, back in 2012.

Paying tribute to Lamont Dozier, who passed away yesterday, the 8th, back in 2012, and Love in the Rain from the Atlantic Collection, Inside Seduction. And I was going to go now to the reimagined album that he cut with a number of artists, including Joe Harmon, but I couldn't put my finger on it for the time being. However, in the meanwhile, this lady is on the turntable. Suze Harper is her name. The song's about Anthony.

0: There's a story in that song, I'm sure. On one of these days, we'll find out from Suze Harper there and Anthony about the rings and things. where are we going to now? Back to my mainstream soul from Joe Tex in... where was Joe Tex from? Baytown, Texas. But first...
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Bit of a wry lyric in that one. You've got what it takes to take what I got. Joe Tex and marking the birthday of Joe, born on the 8th yesterday, Saturday, back in 1933, and died, well, maybe 10 years ago now, Joe Tex. And from an album called First on the Dial, he recorded for Ace and for King and for other labels in the late 50s, early 1960s, then moved to Dial Records in Nashville.

Marking the birthday of Joe Tex, born as mentioned on the 8th yesterday, Saturday, back in 1933, a woman will see a hard time when a man is gone. Lots of sort of chauvinistic titles from Joe in those days in the 60s and early 1970s on Dial Records, but that's what the life was like, I guess, like in the

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1: The Bone Shakers and Your Luck Won't Last, led by Dee Dee Langer there. In the album Pull Up the Roots. Complete contrast of style. Abigail Roberts. Love Letters.

0: Abigail, try that again with a straight voice. Abigail Robertson, Love Letters to Who He Was. A bittersweet song, if ever there was one, Abigail. Joe Harmon has a new track out. Well, not issued before, recorded some little while ago. Glade of Hope.
1: One step at a time.
0: Joe Harmon.

0: Fair touch, Bertha Way, doesn't it? The soulful styling of Joe Harmon and Glade of Hope, Clive R here on Soul Radio on a Sunday evening in August.
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0: Esther Phillips. Esther passed away on the 7th Friday this year, 1984.
3: You think you know the smile on his lips.
0: From the Lennox years.

produced by Leland Rogers for Lennox, L-E-N-O-X, Lennox Records, back in, what, 1962, 63, in the album that gave us Release Me as well, Esther Phillips, and I've Forgotten More Than You'll Ever Know About Him, is the rather convoluted title of that, marking Esther's passing. She died on the 7th, Friday just gone, back in 1984. I had the pleasure of meeting her a couple of times, and delightful lady and superb singer. Where to now? Clive R here on a Sunday evening on Solar Radio, and to a lady called Maya Bundi, B-H-U-N-D-I. Read My Mind, Contemporary Soul. For the satellite.

Lady's name is Maya, M-A-J-A, Marja, I suppose, Bundi, B-H-U-N-D-I, Read My Mind, sophisticated contemporary soul there, with an edge of quality as well. Back to Esther Phillips. And from Leonard's Records to Atlantic before she moved on to Kudu, where we come to in a moment. As Tears Goodbye.

cover of an English hit from the time, Esther Phillips there, and As Tears Go Up. Was it Marianne Faithfull? It may well have been. Esther, who passed away on Friday, as mentioned, the 7th, back in 1984, and then moved on to join Creed Taylor at Kudu Records, mid-1970s. And as well as the studio recordings, a couple of gems from the live recordings. Here's Esther live in concert with her version of Cherry Red Blues from the Eddie Vincent songbook.

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That's a hard job. Freddie Hubbard looking evil. Stanley looking astounded.

Yes, Esther Phillips, little Esther, as she was sometimes known. Esther Phillips live in concert there for Kudu Records and her version of Cherry Red from the Eddie Vincent song, but marking the passing of Esther, who died as mentioned on the 7th Friday, just gone back in 1984.

0: With energetic blues there for a Sunday evening. Bywater Caller, the band. B-Y-W-A-T-E-R. The album's called Broken Souvenirs. Ain't No Friend of Mine. Staying just on the bluesy side of verging towards a rock solo. Ain't No Friend, Bywater Call. 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

The newness of you, the lady's name is, I've lost my piece of paper, Sarah Sharp there, and from an album called They Are View, Sarah Sharp, The Nearness of You, Subtlety Maintains on a Sunday Evening.

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0: from the Ruth Brown song, brought teardrops from my eyes. Wynonna Harris with the Lucky Milliner Band.
1: Oh, babe!
0: Marking the birthday of Lucky Milliner. Born August the 8th, yesterday, Saturday, 1910. Lucky Milliner with Wynonna Harris one more time.
2: First you say hey.

Before the world, when the world was full of musicians, big band full of real musicians, not a computer inside, just people playing musical instruments. There, Lucky Millinder Band. Lucky, as mentioned, Lucy is his given name, born on the 8th yesterday, Saturday, back in 1910. There with one only Harris featured the vocal, and more from Lucky Millinder's band, because he had a whole host of featured artists, John Greer, and Ernestine Allen, Myra Johnson, Marvin Moore, and for a couple of tracks, Sister Rosetta Tharpe. Before she turned to gospel, at a blues shout, Rosetta Tharpe with Lucky Millinder's band.

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0: Sister Rosetta Tharpe on vocals.

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1: Let it roll, let it roll.
0: And it's Dean Allen took the other.

Yeah, Ernestine Allen, A-N-I-S-T-E-E-N, Allen, featuring with the Lucky Millinder Orchestra from 1951 there, Let It Roll. As mentioned, Lucius Lucky Millinder, born on the 8th, yesterday, Saturday. Back in 1910, Clive R here in orbit on a Sunday evening on Solo Radio. And staying in the realms of vintage music, going to Ace Records, Jackson, Mississippi, and the birthday of Frankie Ford, born on the 4th, Tuesday just gone, 1939. A couple of rhythm and blues style hits from Frankie Ford. With the Huey Smith Band. Roberta.

Roberta, Frankie Ford issued in the UK on Sue those years ago, and also on an album on Westside about 18 years ago. And now coming to another track by Frankie Ford, goes like this. Must be jelly, cause jam don't shake like that. Make what you will of the lyric.

Yeah, marking would have been the birthday of Frankie Ford from Ace Records in Jackson, Mississippi. Born on the 4th Tuesday of June 1939. It must be jelly because jam don't shake like that. Wonder what he is talking about. Clive R in Orbit on solo radio. The Tams now. And the birthday of Charles Pope. Charles and Joe Pope, brothers who were the founding figures of the Tams. Charles born on the 7th, Friday has gone, 1936. I've been hurt, the Tams. From the Joe South songbook.

The engineer decided on a long fight of 15 seconds there on the Thames, and I've been hurt, featuring our birthday man, Charlie Pope. And they went on to this next track coming up, just which would have followed on a lot quicker had their engineer been more expedient. Go away, little girl, Tam.

The Tams featuring Birthday Man from Friday. Charles Pope, born on the 7th back in 1936, and Go Away Little Girl. Make that an anniversary, rather, of the passing of Jackie Verdell. Had some secular tracks in the 1960s and 70s, and an album produced by Joe Simon, of more in the way of the gospel world. Jackie Verdell, who passed away on the 3rd, Monday just gone, back in 1991... Lay My Burden Down, Jackie Verdell.

0: Mark, in the passing of Jackie Verdell, who died on the 3rd Monday this year back in 1991. Jackie Verdell from an album produced by Joe Simon. And I haven't got an actual label source of origin here, because it was released on Ace as copyright from local productions. The late Jackie Verdell and Lay My Burden Down. Clive R here in Orbit on Solar Radio.
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0: Barbara Mason. Born this very day, 9th of August 1947.

0: Barbara Mason. Birthday lady from this very day. 1947. Began her career with Yes, I'm Ready. Artie Records in Philadelphia. 1963. Near a decade later. On Buddha Records. And another one from Buddha, which probably took her even greater acclaim than that, which an answer record to Shirley Brown's track, Woman to Woman, and Barbara Mason came up with. Written by Betty Crutcher, and that's the snail that stacks.
1: Now wait a minute, Shirley.
0: From his woman to
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0: you.
1: A young woman, and I can't afford to do all the things you do for this man. I don't even have a job, and I can't buy his clothes, pay his car note, and I surely can't keep money in his pocket. But I can give him what he needs when he needs it, and that's all he expects from me.

Birthday lady Barbara Mason. And I love you. With a Buddha hit from the 1970s, is written, as mentioned, by the ladies from Stax, Lester Snell and Betty Croucher, and from his Woman to You, which was written when they put Barbara in the lyric, they'd written it with the intent of having Barbara Mason, not Barbara Lewis or any other Barbara, to be the subject of the answer. From his Woman to You, birthday lady from this very day, Barbara Mason.

If you may remember when we spoke to Barbara Mason a couple of weeks ago, she mentioned the new album coming up in September. Also with a new album right now, Martha Reeves. Album called Searching. Funky ditty for a Sunday night, I've Got It Bad, Martha Reeves. Hoping to bring a few words with Martha as well in the near future. To Zoom comes through this time. Going back to an earlier style now and marking again the birthday of Timmy Euro. What would have been the birthday? Born on the 4th Tuesday, just gone back in 1941. Timmy Euro from the Liberty Years. T-I-M-I-Y-U-R-O.

Timmy Euro from the James Ray songbook, and if you're going to make a fool of somebody, Marky has mentioned what would have been the birthday of Timmy, who died at a young age in the early 1970s, born on the 4th, Tuesday just gone, 1940.

Birthday Lady from Tuesday, Timmy Euro in the 13th Hour, Cry Bar in Orbit on Sunday evening on Solo Radio, and the Bone Shakers have a new album. Help the Poor.

0: Jenny Langer on lead voice with the Bone Shakers. Randy Jacobs on guitar, and the ensemble Help the Poor, and the album's called Pull Up the Roots, so the mini album, 6 tracks thereupon from the Bone Shakers. Clive R here in Orbit.
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0: Aria is a lady now. A-R-I-A. 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Lyrical song.

0: think that's Flugelhorn in the outro there. I had to ask your ear and see what that was. Resentment is the single of the album Resentment, coming out in September, and that was Aria, a new lady who, well, it's been around 2 or 3 years. I've had 2 or 3 tracks by her in the past. Aria. Clive R here, closing down the In Orbit section of Solar Radio. We go to one more. Marking the passing of Little Milton Campbell.
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And a very good morning and a welcome to Tuesday's edition of Solar Sunrise with me, the Doctor of Soul, Chris Mildich, on your classic and 21st century soul station, Solar Radio. The coffee's on, the tea is brewing, the croissants are in the oven. If you'd like to come in and say good morning, get a shout out and dedication, you'll find us on the main Solar Radio Facebook page, as did our early risers this morning. Ian Davis, Tex James, Dave Dawson, who is in the airport on his way to a sunshine holiday, Ray Caviano from RFC Records, Dave Burns, my good friend from Germany, Merrick Krupenar and his lady Gabby, Tim Southcott, Sharon Wilson, Edda Hartner, Minnie Heyman, Kevin Parry, Hannah Dawson and Lamar, the one and only Jack Cotton and Boss the Dog, Kim Duke, Mo Roden, Lyndon McDonald. A very good morning, one and all. Coffee and croissants are on the way. And talking about on the way, opening proceedings this morning is PJ Morton and Listened to You.

PJ Morton and Listened to You. Well, how's everybody doing this morning? Are you coping in this hot weather? And today is going to be no exception, I've been told. So whatever you do, keep hydrated and stay safe out there. But coming right up, this is Bernie Stevens and Gerald Albright featuring Matissa and Inviting.

Vernie Stevens featuring Mitessa and Gerald Albright, and inviting, and yes, I'm inviting you to come in and grab a coffee, grab a croissant, even grab a donut, and have a great day. You'll find us on the main Solar Radio Facebook page, as did the happiest DJ on the radio this morning, the one and only Mr. Gary Spence. A very, very good morning, a great show last night, and a really good chart and a nice interview. And if you missed the show last night, if you go to our website, www.solarradio.com, find the handsome Gary Spence and click on the Listen Now. You can listen back to last night's show and the interview. And Gary's shows are up like all the DJs. They last for 3 months and then they get changed over. But in the meantime, this is Deanne, and Keep Coming Back to You.

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2: Coming right up, Dave Maskell featuring Harry Cambridge. And What We Have.

Dave Mascall featuring Harry Crane Cambridge and What We Had, and coming right up, a track I thought was going to do much, much better on the Sweet Rhythms chart. This is Alton Edwards and Don't Judge Me. If you are running out the door, it's exactly 6:20.

Alton Edwards and Don't Judge Me coming right up. This is Nate James and Set the Tone. Got knocked off the number one slot last night.

Nate James and Set the Tone. And myself, very, very good morning to my good friend Des Gray, and also to Stephen Feehan. Gentlemen, a very good morning to you, and coffee and croissants are on the way. And coming right up, this is Vivian McCone. Love Has to Be Easy.

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0: Yes, time for our first feature of the day, the Duck Slow Jam feature, and getting us underway is Mary J. Blige and Everything, swiftly followed by Case and Missing You. Enjoy.

bringing our first feature to a conclusion, Doc Slow Jam. And in the background is Case and Missing You, which preceded by Mary J. Blige and Everything. And I must say a very good morning to my very good friend, Mr. Merrick Ruppener, over there in Germany, who is sitting on his balcony eating breakfast in the sunshine. Very good morning, Merrick. Coffee and croissants are on the way. And whatever you do, have a great day. I must also say a good morning to his lady, Gabby, who's actually at work this morning. But whatever you do, folks, have a great day and stay safe. And this is Miles Sanko and Get In The Zone, with the time now at 6:43.

Miles Senko and Get in the Zone. And Merrick saying he's off to see Miles very, very soon. It'll be the sixth time he's seen him in concert. Wow. Well, what a great concert that will be, I must say. And I must say a very good morning to my very good friends, Steffian, and to Michael Staverino, Papa Michael. And Steph, tea and toast, your usual, on the way. And Michael, coffee and croissants, and it's on its way to you too. And coming up, the highest new entry in the Sweet Rhythms chart, Heidi Tan and Coffee on Your Sleeves.

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0: Coming right up, this is Nightshade UK and My Love.

Nightshade UK and My Love. I must say a very good morning to Sharon Wilson. Good morning, Sharon. Hope you're keeping well, and coffee and croissants on its way. And to my very good friend, Mr. Wayne Freeman. Good morning, Wayne. Have a great, great day. And coming right up, this is Tanya Nolan and Reckless.

0: Tanya Nolan and Reckless.
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0: Bringing our second feature to a conclusion, the Doc's Double Play, where we play two tracks from one artist. Featured artist this week was TLC, both tracks from the 1994 album Cool Sexy, Crazy Sexy Cool, and in the background is Waterfalls. And preceding that was a Red Light Special. And I must say a very, very good morning to my very good friend Christine Behan. Good morning, Christine. I hope you're keeping well. And coffee and croissants are on the way.
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0: Soul. And coming right up, this is Tanya Holt and Waiter, Check Please.

Tanya Holt and Waiter Check Please. What a great track. I like that. Great, great deal. Coming up, this is Rochelle Sharma and Break the Rules. With the time now at 7:14, and I must say a very good morning to my very good friend Jack Cotton and Boss the Dog. You gotta-

Rochelle Sharma, who's itching to break the rules, would you believe? I wonder what rules she would like to break. And coming right up, this is the Bar Keys. And back up off that wall. If you are running for that bus, the time now is 17 minutes past the hour of 7 o'clock.

The Bar Case and Back Up Off That Wall. I must say a very good morning to my very good friend Minnie Heyman. Good morning, Minnie. I hope you're keeping well. Coffee and croissants are on the way. Also, I must say a very good morning to Nigel Bird. Good morning, Nigel. How are you doing? And Nigel's saying he's not a first-time listener, but a first-time poster. And he said he tuned in at 7 o'clock and heard his two favourite TSL tracks. And he's asking, could he have a pan of chocolate instead of croissants? Certainly you can. I'll send you two pan of chocolate and a large coffee, Nigel. And whatever you do, have a great, great day. But do stay safe. Coming up, something brand new from a very good friend of mine and of the station, Mr. Vince Broomfield. And Baby, Baby, Baby.

Vince Broomfield and Baby, Baby, Baby. Something new from Vince. Thing that's going to do very, very well in the Sweet Rhythm chart. And I must say a very good morning to Wendy Foy, who's on her way to work. Good morning, Wendy, and safe, safe journey, and have a fantastic day. And coming right up, the current, as from last night, number one in the Sweet Rhythm chart. This is Down to the Bone and Feel So Good.

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0: This Tuesday on Munster's Mid-Morning Mayhem, I'll be counting down the brand new Sweet Rhythms chart just after 11:30, playing the new entries into the top 20, the fastest risers and the number one. Thus, there'll be a highlight year, artist or album of the day, and the regular features, the jazz saloon sessions, two from the 1960s, the gospel session and halfway house tune. It all kicks off at 10, so don't you dare be late.
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3: And coming right up, this is Paul Simpson presents Leon Neal, and there's a very good interview with Gary Spence that went on last night. If you go to Gary's profile, you can listen back to that interview with Paul Simpson. It's fantastic. And this track is entitled When Somebody Loves You.

Paul Simpson presents Leon Neal when Somebody Loves You. I think that's going to do some excellent business in the Sweet Rhythms chart. And coming right up, this is Alex Fangel and Leaving All the Clouds Behind.

Alex Fanjul and Leaving All the Clouds Behind, and coming right up, this is Creative Force and She.

0: Creative Force and She. And don't forget to keep it locked on the solar, because the fabulous, the wonderful Mr. Nick Ratcliffe serving up a fantastic breakfast and a fantastic breakfast show live from the Cow Shed in about 12 minutes time. And that's a show never ever to be missed. And I must say a very good morning to my brother from another mother, the one and only Mr. Andrew Pettick, staff and customers at Headcase Hairdressing Salon.
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0: Coming right up, this is Dexter Wansel and All Night Long.

Dexter 101 all night long. And I must say a very, very good morning to Shirley Lynch. Good morning, Shirley. I hope you're keeping well. But it's time for me to vacate the hot seat in favour of the fabulous, the wonderful Mr. Nick Ratcliffe, coming to you live from the Cowshed with a fantastic breakfast show this morning. Show never, ever to be missed. But don't forget, I'll be back tomorrow, same time, same place. But until then, have a great, great day. Stay safe, peace and love, love and peace. And taking us out, this is Stacey Kidd and I Love You.

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1: People keep asking if I'm back, and I haven't really had an answer. But now, yeah, I'm thinking I'm back.
0: It's Nick Radcliffe on Solar.

it's loud and it's proud. It's Larry Wu and Let Me Show You. And good morning. Here we are. It's Tuesday. It's Nick Rackley with you. It's breakfast. It's sunny. I guess it is where you are as well at the moment. We're going to have even more record temperatures this week, are we not? Anyway, good morning. Thank you for joining me this early. But of course, you may just have missed the excellent solo sunrise. Chris Middleditch today with another expertly crafted selection of songs put together and presented in his own inimitable style. Thanks, Chris. Back tomorrow for another solo sunrise at 6. We'll look forward to that. So we start with Larry. We Let Me Show You, as I said. We are actually today and tomorrow going to feature some two-hour takeover leftovers, tunes that I wasn't able to fit in on Friday evening when I sat in for Neil Simpson on the show. So we started off with Larry for Ian Kendall. Good morning, Ian. And let's do another two-hour takeover leftover, shall we? Annette Conway's here as well. Good morning, Annette. She wanted Alexander O'Neill and the Lovers.

0: there were so many great tunes requested on Friday, and we can only fit in X amount, so I thought let's give an airing to the others that we didn't. So today, tomorrow, a few two-hour takeover leftovers. That one suggested by Annette Conway, Alexander O'Neill, The Lovers. Here we are then, Tuesday. Hope we find you fine, fit and well today. How was your Monday? How was your weekend? Was it hot enough? Is it getting hotter still? Yes, I'm afraid it is. If you don't like it that hot, then I would just go to sleep for the next few days if I'm you. Apparently it might cool down next week. Maybe not. If you'd like to get involved, have a look for the two Highland calves looking very cutely into the camera with their earrings. That's the tags, actually, on the Solar Radio Facebook page today. Or email, as always, nickratcliffe@solarradio.com. Either way should get to me.
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Yes, come on brain, in gear, there we go, 2 hour takeover, leftovers, tunes that we couldn't fit in Friday evening, that's one of those, as suggested by Guy Foster, the excellent Clear, and you did it again, and before this, big, big new tune in the Sweet Rhythms chart for Gwen Dickey. Yep, Gwen of X Rose Royce fame, of course. And Water, we like that. So, good morning. Nice to have you coming. Nick Rackley with you. Tuesday. Hope we find you fine, fit, and well. Look for the brown calves, the Highland cattle, on the Solar Radio Facebook page today, or email Nick Rackley on solarradio.com if you prefer to get in touch that way. Mark Batchelor did that. It says, morning, Nick. I, for one, think it's a trifle unfair, he says, that you are labelled as probably the worst DJ on the radio. But you're definitely in the top 10. Thank you, Mark. I think he's at Hebel Hempstead, and they deserve you. Right then, let's do another 2 hour takeover leftover for John Pearce.

on which is featured, of course, the wonderful I Wish You Didn't Trust Me So Much. That was a suggestion for the two-hour takeover on Friday, so another one of our two-hour takeover leftovers. So, baby, don't leave home without it. That was suggested by John Pierce. Good morning, John. Hope you enjoyed hearing that. Oh, hello, too, to Lady Sparkles, Angela Bowling, who's in as well. And, yeah, Yvette Bailey is here as well, and Philip Grant. Oh, Deborah Millington, enjoy, Bobby. Matt Lee, he's here as well. Axel, LR, Dawn, Simons, DJ Keith, and Cool Keith, and Rex the Dog are in as well. And Ishaq Hasbar, Wayne Freeman's in a sunny Liverpool, Kev Dealey's in as well, and Dave Burns and Mark Andrews in a bright and sunny South Sea too. All right, let's play another two-hour takeover, leftover.

used to call this New Jack Swing, which sounds a bit Middle England for me. Johnny Kemp just got paid. And that was another two-hour takeover leftover. Sarah Nicolette Warwick answered that. Good morning, Sarah. Would have made more sense to play it on Friday night, I don't know, but I just couldn't fit it in. So here we are then, together till 10. Hopefully we find you fine, fit and well. You're looking for the brown Highland calves this morning with the tags in the ears. As DJ

0: driving back from Dorset on Saturday and listen to the two-hour takeover on the catch-up, just to ruin the journey, but they enjoyed it anyway.
1: Thanks, Aaron, Teddy. You guys be cool.
0: All right, we'll do our best. Thanks very much, John.
2: That's
0: Yeah, all right. That's it. You've done off 5 minutes of fame. Thank you. We're going to do another two-hour takeover leftover, and it's an all-time great at 8:30, and it's a big birthday celebration as well. Three good reasons to do that next.
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0: goodness, we like to support UK independent soul. Barry H. Hayes with Donna O'Dane on vocals. He's from High Wycombe, that is Make-A-Wish, and is doing this stuff at the moment in the Sweet Rhythms chart. And before this, yes, our all-time great At Half Past Eight was like a double whammy, actually a triple whammy, really, because it's a great tune and deserved to be an all-time great. It was also suggested by Hazel Viney on Friday's two-hour takeover, so it's another two-hour takeover left over. And we're celebrating the 83rd birthday today of Kenneth Gamble of Gamble and Huff, the people, of course, behind Philadelphia International Tunes. And we're going to do another one or two of those, Twix Now and 10 this morning, in amongst the two-hour takeover leftovers, of which this is another from the Tramps. Yeah.
1: I've got a question, yeah.
0: All right, then. You ask it, dear.
1: Tell me, baby.
0: Martin Smith suggested, can we come together?

0: Dave Lee in studio doing all that stuff with Tiffany Tezel on vocals. Reach My Love. I think Steve says it's available now to pre-order on download sites if you want to get it. I would have thought it's already available, but if you want to get hold, have a look and go to your local corner today to download store, Granville. And before this, it was another 2 hour takeover left over. Go and reach for it. Thank you. The Tramps and Can We Come Together, as suggested by Martin Smith. Good morning. Good to have Recovery Ratcliffe on your radio. Paul Crown, email nickratcliffe at solarradio.com, which you can do too. So really enjoyed hearing Darling, Darling Baby by the OJs. And had I heard the Steve Kahn jazz fusion version, I have indeed got it, actually. Paul, thanks for your email. I think it was on one of the Master Cuts albums, Jazz Funk Master Cuts compilations. Quite probably. Probably not, knowing my failing memory.
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2: 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Oh no. 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
0: I have, but for a good reason. It's another

Before the C.C. Penderson 1991 classic of As Suggested, as a two-hour takeover, a leftover by Jonathan McHugh. Good morning, Jonathan, in Broadmaster, not that far away from us. That's We Got a Love Thing. I have to tell you that me darling wifey, Michelle, really has pulled out all the stops this morning. Got a nice coffee here, and there's a smell of baking pastries wafting through the cow shed. Pan au raisins, I think, for breakfast. Yes, lovely, very healthy. And before she does, she's doing all that for me. She's away for a few days. She's heading off to Apsley through Hemel Hempstead. So, Mark Batchelor, good morning. She's heading your way, mate. Be ready.

0: Solent on Sunday, September the 13th from 12:45 to 5:45 p.m. on board the Ocean Scene, sailing from Shamrock Key, Southampton, SO14 5QL, with two floors of music from DJs Robbie Peters, Ian Johns, Phil Baker, Paul Lewis and Russ Cole. 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

0: wonderful tune. Heidi Tan, who's been hovering around making some nice tunes for a couple of years now, but I think she's actually hit pay dirt this time, with Tony Exum Jr. on sax. That is Coffee on Your Sleeves. Inside this easy to read. Heidi Tan, if you want to look this out, is Heidi and then Tan, T-A-N-N. And before this, of course, Gene Khan and Soon Abiyombi says, probably pronounced that wrong, morning soon, that has one of the best openings to a song it does. That's why I thought I'd start the 9 o'clock hour with it. It was another 2 hour takeover leftover, suggested by David Whittaker and, of course, produced and written by Kenneth Campbell, one half of Huff and Gamble, Gamble and Huff, who are Philadelphia International Records. Fantastic producers, Leon Huff, Kenny Campbell. Kenneth is 83 today, always listens to the show. So happy birthday, Kenny.
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0: Solar. One of the other favourite artists who is actually celebrating yesterday, her birthday was, on Monday. She was 76 then. Many happy returns, Patty Austin, from the Getting Away with Murder album. This is the wonderful Anything Can Happen.

brand new from Lenny Fontana featuring Paris Francis, and this is My Song. It's a cute little ditty. And before this, Patty Austin, the wonderful Patty Austin. She is Quincy Jones' goddaughter, and I first became aware of her singing on the Dude album, I have to say, around about 1981, was it not? But this track we played was Anything Can Happen Here from her 1985 album, Getting Away with Murder. That album has got so many fantastic people on it. Really, just look, it's a who's who, including Luther Vandross, Chaka Khan, and Jocelyn Brown, and Billy Joel doing arrangements as well. Would you credit it? What a fantastic album that is, worth checking out. And happy 76th birthday for Patty Austin for yesterday. Right, let's get back to those 2 hour takeover leftovers, shall we? John Ellis has suggested this, the wonderful Incognito, from their 2010 album Transatlantic RPM. And I know David Noyes will be into this. This is 1970.

1975 is a track from the Transatlantic RPM album from 2010, Incognito, of course. Another two-hour takeover left over, suggested by John Ellis. Good morning, John. Hope you enjoyed hearing that. I know David Noyes will have done. Joy Rose on vocals on that as well.

Papa Michael, who, despite the nonsense, has braved it this morning. Morning, Michael. Danny Foster, Foster Rogues. Morning, Danny. Nancy Ann Lester as well, and Minnie Heyman, Stephen Feehan, Tim Southcott, Joyce Richards, and Gary Campbell. Dave Dawson, he's off sunning himself somewhere. He's going to be on catch up. Morning, Dave. Steve OB, and Dave Lawrence, Rose Joseph, Kev Dowie, Philip Medcalf, and Ruth Jacobs, and Sharky Silk, Lee Westwood, Phil Nugent. Now, Phil, of course, does that wonderful Soul Syndicate show first, second Monday of the month at 3. It was great, yes, I had a really good listen on solar. Good morning, Phil. Nice to know you're here today as well. Oh, yeah.

0: So this morning and tomorrow morning, I'm including some songs that I couldn't fit in when I sat in for Neil on the two-hour takeover on Friday evening, the two-hour takeover leftovers. And this is one of those. Thank you to David Garner for suggesting Carl Carlton. She's a bad mamma jamma. I can't really get away with that, can I? I just can't do that. Ronald Ferran emailed, good morning. Ronald, he emailed Nick Ratcliffe at solarradio.com to say that he really enjoys that Reach for My Love tune by the Sunburst Band. It is. And on the Lee John and Byron Stingley track, he says, is it me or am I the only one that thinks he sounds a bit like Sylvester? Actually, I think he does. Yeah, it's that sort of energy, isn't it? Ronald, good morning to you. Thank you for emailing. And Lee Beresford did that. He's working in West London as well. It's Nick Ratcliffe at solarradio.com. Unless you want to look on Facebook for the two Highland calves with the tags in their ears. Look like they're playing top trumps. Now, we've got a really wonderful, even if I say so myself, coffee break coming, celebrating the music of Gamble and Huff, as it is Kenneth Gamble's 83rd birthday today. And that's about 12 minutes away from now, so don't go too far.
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7: 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Dave Fleming on a Wednesday. Nick Ratcliffe

0: second time, baby.
1: It's another two-hour takeover leftover. Dave Cockley suggested the ever-popular Shalimar and the second time around on Solo. Good morning to Len Dare and Gary Moore, Janice Tatham, or Lawrence Hill's here as well at Ronald Trimby. Morning, Rooms.
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Pete Wells is here, Vince Witherspoon, Christine Behan, Richard Taylor. Good morning, Richard. Andy Purdy, DJ Purds is here, Adrian Eggleston. Who else is here? Michael Hallman and Ian Crook. Oh, Mike Sorando, that's MJ Sol, he's in. And Ulrika Zukasim. Oh, sure, I've got that wrong. Good morning, Ulrika. Really nice to have you company. Don't forget to look for the brown Highland calves with the tags in their ears on the Solar Radio Facebook page today. Or email nickratcliffe@solarradio.com. Still time to do that. Coffee break on the way after this. It's number one in the Sweet Rhythms chart, and it is just amazing.

0: A solo listener, as the old curmudgeon I am, I actually think that is a number one in the Sweet Rhythm chart that really deserves to be there. It is Down to the Bone with Natasha Watts. The original version of this is on the album This Way Forward, but this is the amazing Feels So Good Opalopo remix. Worth hunting down. I'm sure it's available from your local corner digital download store. Down to the Bone, Natasha Watts, Feels So Good Opalopo remix. I love it.
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0: And I love these too. Let's do it, shall we? We're celebrating the 83rd birthday of Kenneth Gamble, one half of Gamble and half, of course, Philadelphia International Records.

0: As promised, two absolutely sublime slices of Philadelphia International Soul. Kenneth Gamble from Gamble Huff, who wrote and produced both of those with his partner Leon Huff, is 83 today. So happy 83rd birthday, Kenneth. And I'm sure the governor, Tony Munson, will be paying tribute to him as well in his show coming up shortly. We'll do another coffee break tomorrow. You don't need me to tell you that was Billy Paul and before that, Harold Melvin and the Blue Notes, do you?
1: 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Soul.

That was a tune that was pointed at me, or I was pointed at it, by that top geezer, Flemo, Make It Disco, who are a tribute, really, to the sound of disco from the 70s, and they do it quite well.

Get into the 21st century. All right, then, how's your day look? Mikey G's on a mission here at 1 this afternoon. It's John Osborne here at 3 after him, and Rob James, excellent soul, stepping at 6 this evening following John. Steve Johns is here with the Outer Circle at 8, rounding off Tuesdays. Russ Cole, Soul of Independence at 10. But before all that, and filling the gap twix now and Mike admirably, it is our very own Governor Tony Munson up next. Mid-morning mayhem, as it's a Tuesday, he's going to be taking a look at the new Sweet Rhythms chart. Now, we'll do some more two-hour takeover leftovers tomorrow, amongst the other bits and pieces, after 8, if you can join me for that. If you'd rather avoid it, I understand, it's fine. No hard feelings. In the meantime, have a great Tuesday. Try not to get too hot in that sun as it gets hotter as we head through the week. And as DJ say, stay hydrated. I'll leave you with George Benson's Off-Broadway. Have a

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very good morning. Welcome to Munster's Mid-Morning Mayhem for a Tuesday. First of all, a big thank you to Nick Ratcliffe. First of two shows this week. The other is tomorrow, Wednesday, between 8 and 10, Stella Breakfast. Always finishing with these great jazz, punk, fusion instrumentals. So let me tell you what's happening today. We've got the Sweet Rhythm Chart Countdown. That takes place just after 11:30. Kenny Gamble, from Gamble on Half Fame, one of the most famous songwriting teams ever, celebrates his 83rd birthday. He is my, I say, artist of the day. My songwriter of the day, if you like. Yesterday, the highlight year was 1968. Today, we jump forward 16 years. 1984 is the highlight year today. So let's open up with a couple of lovely familiar tunes from that year, starting with this gorgeous tune from Clear, here on Solo, your classic and 21st century soul station.

0: Back to the Change of Horizon Radio. Beaming across, well, pretty much all of London back in the day in 1984, two records that we were championing. In fact, the whole album by Clear, Intimate Connection, was so popular, so many great tracks on there. We went for the title track today, opening ditty of the day. And then, yeah, Lilo Thomas and the track called Settle Down, also 1984. Let me tell you what we are doing. We've got the Jazz Saloon Session number one coming up at 10:30, a couple of 1960 tunes before 11:11, the Gospel Session at 11:30. The Halfway House Song, which could be chosen by you if you've got a birthday or very special celebration today, or you are in touch with somebody likewise who has. Well, drop me an email, tonymulson@celeradio.com. I'll try and play a song especially for you if I've got it on hand. But in the meantime, let's go from 1984 all the way to 2024. Possibly one of my top three records of the year.
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0: And pretty much 2 years ago, to the day, week, or certainly month, this was Benjamin Race. I used to love this song so much.

Touch me from the sweet rhythm, sharp moving down a little bit, but a nice little tune there. And before that, in 2024, pretty much 2 years ago to the day, Benjamin Race, along with Ricky Marley, and No to

Heartbreak. It's one of those records that is not instant, but I tell you what, once it gets into your consciousness, it never lets up. Absolutely fantastic record, beautiful production, and very arguably one of my top three songs in 2024. Right, a little bit earlier, Nick Radcliffe played you a few tunes written by Gamble and Huff. I'm going to play you a few more. Kenny Gamble, celebrating his birthday, my artist in inverted commas of the day. What about some OJ? 1972 for this one.

0: Two in a row. First of all, back to 1972. First of all, Gamble on Huff celebration, so to speak. Kenny Gamble celebrating his birthday today. The OJs and 992 arguments. I mean, we've heard Backstabbers, kind of Love Train, tracks like that for years and years and years. But that one probably doesn't get quite as much attention, but still a great song. 992 arguments. And then a record that one to watch, because Honore had some big success across the last couple of years. The new single, entitled We're Still Making Love. Let's go into the Jazz Saloon for session number one.
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0: Thank you, Gary. Okay, let's move on right now into the Jazz Saloon for session number one. Just a reminder, by the way, a little bit later on, we've got the Sweet Rhythm Chart Countdown. That's happening at about 11:30 today, but in the meantime, let's play a little bit of this record from Melissa and Gerald Albright. Surprise, this record hasn't made the Sweet Rhythm shot yet. Inviting.

So the first visit to the Jazz Saloon, a couple of current tunes. That's Chuck Overton and RJ Will Come. Now this, along with Crystal Bosch, I think that's the correct pronunciation, their interpretation of Our Day Will Come, a big 1960s million seller for Ruby and the Romantics. That album is still just bubbling under the sweet rhythm, so it could possibly come back. Before that, one that's not really taken off, but I really like it, Melissa and Gerald Albright, the track entitled Inviting. We got those two 60s tunes coming up soon, but right now...

0: Well, the Barclays Jetman is seriously funky groove there, and back up off that wall, they're still going strong. I don't know how many of the original lineup are still around, but good to hear them again. And before that, Nate James was number one on the Sweet Business Shot. That's, I think, the Natty remix of Set the Tone, the one that I think I prefer. We'll find out. But that is on the Sweet Rhythm Chart a little bit later on. So time to go back to the 1960s and once again celebrating the music of Kenny Gamble, celebrating his birthday today, and of course on Leon Huff as well. We're going to go back to the 1960s and we're going to play you a tune that was a minor, well, a sort of moderate hit in America. Didn't really do much here, but I loved it.
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3: 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We have the usual soul stepping features, the Jazz Funk Double, Dearly Departed, and the Tuesday Lovin'. I look forward to your company, but if you missed the show, you can always catch up on the playback feature on my profile page via the Solar Radio website. 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

Two magnificent Gavin Harp songs there. First of all, from 1968, The Intruders. That was before the days of I'll Always Love My Mama and Win, Place or Show. Slow Drag, that was a reasonable hit in America. Didn't really catch on here, but I loved it. I like to get close to the one I love, so I slow drag. And, great sentiments. And then Jerry Butler, the Iceman, they called him. Hey, Western Union Man. That's what they called in America. Western Union in the UK. No one understood. We called it Post Office, so it became Send a Telegram. But still, they released the song over here, and it sold a few copies. Let's go back to 1984, the highlight year. Haven't played this in a while. Let's speed the tempo up. This is Kerr, as in K-E-R-R.

0: Well, that was originally on a label called Trazan, as in T-R-A-S-A, and it got picked up, and I've forgotten about this, by the UK company Greyhound Records. I had an affiliation with them at some particular point, and obviously sold a few copies, and a good little tune from 1984, the highlight year. Time for the gospel session. That is coming up in a moment.
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0: And another big favorite from 1984 on the gospel tip. This is Philip Bailey.

0: Yeah, the gospel session today, two in a row. First of all, from 1984, Philip Bailey. And I Want to Know You, always a big favourite of mine. I think I used to play that on Horizon Radio back in the day. And then, DJ Spen. Now that record really should be doing something. That's So Uplifting, and that's the track entitled Today, Soul Life Edit. A few good mornings. Hi to Layla Soper today. Also, Errol Ramdeen. Jenny Cannon's in the house today. Kathy Time Warp. Good to hear from you, Kathy. Michael Stavenu, Papa Michael. Tex James, Sue Wall. Hi to Chan Sandu today. Adrian Lindsay. Hi to Ian Box. Saw you the other day, of course. Thank you for supplying all the equipment at the Sussex Soul Weekender. Working very hard, that man. Christine Behan as well. Also to Minnie Heyman, Axel LR. Hi to Mary, honour for you. Hope you're enjoying some of the Gamble and Hub tunes today. Philip Medcalf as well. Also Nick Bro, I think it is. Ian Crook as well. And to Tex James as well. Joyce Richards, hi to you. Right. Time for a housey tune next.
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kind of like the ending of that particular tune there. Pat Bitter, the current number one on the Soul Energy House Charts. Just a reminder that it all takes place tonight on the Steve Jones Outer Circle show about 9:30. He counts down the brand new Soul Energy House Charts. So that's this evening. Make sure you're around the big top 20 and always, or pretty much always, plays the big number one, whatever that happens to be. Okay, right. This song is doing well. This is a new mix, though. Special Kind of Love, Chris Baxter on the mix. Lucas Seto.

0: just outside the Sweet Rhythms charts. Various different mixes of that one. Leon Ware, I don't know when it was recorded, but never saw the light of day, I don't think, on physical formats. That's the Cochlear backside mix of For the Rainbow. Before that, Lucas Sessions doing nicely on the Sweet Rhythms chart, but that is the new mix by Chris Baxter, A Special Kind of Love. We do some halfway house songs. Paying tribute to Kenny Gamble of Gamble and Huff fame. Some of his famous songs. Special favourites of solo radio listeners. Some of them. We'll do that. We'll go back to 1977 in a moment. And then, celebrating another birthday today, Joe Jackson. Oh, I know he did stuff like, "Is he really going out with her?" or whatever it was called, and stuff like that. "Don't you know that it's different for girls?" But he made a great sort of funky crossover record in 1982. We're going to hear that. And then something from 1984, the highlight year. So three in a row, three halfway house songs in a row coming up in just a few moments. And don't forget, right after that, the Sweet Rhythms chart countdown. So, Gamble and Huff composition from Lou Rawls, 1977. See you when I get there.
1: "Pardon me, do you have change for a quarter? I gotta make a phone call. Thank you. Boy, I hope this woman don't take me through no changes today, because I had a hard day today, man. You know, let me see what's happening at the address before I go home.

0: So the Halfway House song, three in a row. First of all, from 1977, Lou Rawls, See You When I Get There, written by Gamble and Huff, so to speak, much played back in the day by such luminaries as Robbie Vincent, I think Greg Edwards as well. And then Joe Jackson celebrating his birthday today, stepping out from 1982, complete departure on some of the stuff he did before, but then he went on to make some serious jazz albums. And last but not least, in 1984, haven't played that recently, I think someone on Solo played it so relatively recently, but what a great track that was, from Champagne Call, Off and On Love. We're going to try and do a soulful slowy segment later, playing probably three Gamble and Huff tunes. We'll see how we go, but right now it is that time, the Sweet Rhythm Chart Countdown, coming up in just a few moments.
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0: So let's have a look at those new entries below the top 20. At number 28, one that I've been playing quite a bit, and so has Paul Phillips. So very pleased to see this on the chart. Days, as in D-A-Y-Z, and Feel Good. 27 brand new. Now, I know it's not new, but the album for which came out a few months ago, which we kind of very, very sadly overlooked, but suddenly a lot of interest in, the Sean Rivera self-titled album. There's a new single coming out that might well chart in its own right next week. For the time being, finally, the Sean Perret album has made the Sweet Rhythms chart. And at 24, yes, Foster Rogue, featuring Songbird Sally and Never Gonna Let You. What a good record that is. And number 23 has been bubbling under for a few weeks, Norma Jean Wright, Ode to Disco. Here is the top 20. Well, we're going to count it down now. 20 down from 12, Michael B. Sutton, Enough is Enough. And 19 up from 29, a breakout. Pleased to see this and there, Vince Broomfield.

0: makes a good noise, you have to admit. Baby, baby, baby, you. Vince Broomfield, show number 19, up from 29. Ruth Arlott, looking forward to hearing some more Gamble and Huff produced music. Neil Jackson says that when you play Joe Jackson, he says, really like Joe, and I've always liked some of his bouncy and stuff as well. He'd like me to play the track called I'm the Man. He says, I think it's too punky for this particular program. Don't remember that one, but you're probably right, actually. And Phil Nugent says, great to hear this Champagne track, Off and On Love. Haven't played or heard it for ages. I think someone played it the other day, and I thought, yeah, just something that I really ought to play. Thank you for that. And Phil, if you were listening yesterday in conversation with Rick Clark, Rick was in the studio there talking about all things Brit funk and Brit soul, and very good it was too. Right, number 18, first of three brand new entries from nowhere into the top 20, and this is October London. This is Call Your Girl.
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0: 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Well, 17, Diana plays Lucas Setter, Get a Kind of Love. 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And at 15, second biggest of our brand new entries, and that's coming up in just a few moments.
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0: And I do believe that Paul Simpson was Gary Spencer's special guest last night. Here he is with Leon Neal, number 15.

Paul Simpson's been around for a long, long time. There he is. Once a Watch. Already number 15 in the Sweet Rhythm Chart, presenting Leon Neal. When Somebody Love You. Or Loves You, even. Number 15, second biggest entry of the week, and the biggest breakup record of the week. It was 27 last week, up to number 14. Here is Barry H. Hayes and Donna O'Dane. Make a Wish.

0: last year. She had that fantastic record called Final Way. It's on her O'Day. There she goes, along with Barry H. Hayes and Make a Wish.
1: Let's talk love.
0: And Old Souls. Number 14 up from 27. Number 13, down from Six Shade of Prosperity. It's had a good run, a former number one. That Thing. And number 12 is a very, very welcome breakout. In just a few moments, you'll hear it.
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0: And at number 12 up from 21, it's made it into the top 20 this week. Miles Sanko.

yes, Miles Sacker in the top 20, now deservedly so too. 21 up to number 12. And what about the biggest new entry of the week? Everybody's talking about this one from Heidi Tan.

0: Dream.
1: Oh, I like that one. Heidi Tan, Coffee on Your Sleeves. Ooh. Number 11, the biggest new entry on the Sweet Rhythm Shop. We're into the top 10. 10 down from 8, Tanya Nolan, double A-side, Impossible. And Reckless, I think Nick Radcliffe played you Reckless earlier. 9 up from 11, Gwen Dickey and Water. 8 up from 14, a break up for Creative Force.

kind of a light production by Veracaccio Creative Force, and the track entitled Chi. Aesop from 14 and another breakout from 15 last week up to number 7, and this is the X-Mix of Lee Jones.

7 up from 15. Well, 6 down from 4, The Sunburst Band, Reach of My Love. 5 down from 1, it was number 1 for 2 weeks, and Nate James, Set the Tone, various remixes. And 4 down from 3, I hope this would get to number 1 or number 2 at least, but it's moved down, Vivian McCone. That's extended remix of Love Has to Be Easy. But this one's doing really well. 10 last week. Up to number 3, Melba Moore.

so that she's still going in 2026. Melbourne Moore, Love Wins Every Time, number 3 up from 10. So, the top 2. Number 2, No Movement, the Womack Sisters. And everyone's raving about that particular track. And we got a brand new entry at number one, a brand new number one record, I should say, up from 5 last week. The album has already been at the top of the chart, but now that remix of Feel So Good, courtesy of Opolopo, number one, Down to the Bone.

0: The big number one on the sweep in the chart, Down to the Bone with Natasha Watts, Feels So Good, the Opalopo remix. Let's do a very quick soulful slowest segment.
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0: The Soulful Story segment today, paying tribute to Kenny Gamble, writer of all those songs, three in a row. First of all, in 1972, the record that did it for Harold Melvin and the Blue Notes, featuring Teddy Pendergrass, the first big UK hit, If You Don't Know Me By Now, written by Gamble and Huff. And then gorgeous tune from 1983 by Patti LaBelle, written by just Kenny Gamble on his own, I think. Love, Need and Want You. That came from the LP called I'm In Love Again. And last but not least, again written by Kenny Gamble, with Art Leon Huff, Phyllis Hyman, Living in Confusion in 1991. Fabulous tune from the LP called Prime of My Life. I'm very, very late for the Jazz Saloon. We're going to have time for one more record. We'll go back to 1984, the highlight year, for an appropriate tune.
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4: 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I Got Soul, August 15th, 2026 at Coppet Beach,

always thought that was the best thing they ever did. The Cool Notes, love it. What a tune that was, The Sound of Summer. Hot instrumental from 1984, the highlight year. Now, the Shaw Rivera self-titled album has made the sweep in the shot, number 27. It's taken its time. We're going to play a track from it right now. I know he's got something even newer, but for the time being, let's play this, because I've really fallen in love with this track, entitled Favorite Lips.

0: love those harmonies there. Sean Rivera, Favorite Lips, the self-titled album. And by the way, Sean will be special guest at the Tranquil Turtle beginning of next month, the next event there on a Sunday. What a talent. Let's do one more song from 1984, a fabulous album track.
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0: And one of the very best albums of 1984 was the self-titled album, the debut album by Eugene Wilde. Lots of great tracks on there. This was one of them.

I don't know, I really did like that record a lot of the time. Cheche Coulee, Eugene Wild from that self-titled album. So many great tracks, Gotta Get You Home Tonight, Personality, and all the rest of them. We're going to leave you with this record from Harold Dawson called Dream Chaser. Tomorrow, don't forget the Ethereal Magic Session. And no special celebrity birthday tomorrow, but I'm just going to go back and play some more songs by artists had birthdays at the weekend, or would have had birthdays. Whitney Houston, I'm sure we'll have some more Whitney, more Barbara Mason, Patsy Austin maybe, and whoever. Lots of things to look forward to today. Mike G next, Destination 3 p.m. followed by John Osborne. Till tomorrow, Tony Munson, say cheers.

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0: Good afternoon, everyone. Mike G on a mission. Flashback from Joe there. Wonderful tune. Compromise. And MJ Soul. Here in 2026.
1: You're gonna have to make some compromises, lady.
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0: Just love it, love it. Sharte Savage. And Still on the Bumpy Tip. So another scorcher in London town and the southeast today. 25 degrees Celsius and hot and rising over the next couple of days. Gonna be crazy hot. Hydrate nicely, everyone. Lots of H2O. And yes, I've just chucked a bucket of water over my head, which was nice. I enjoyed it. if you'd like a mention, the Solar Radio Group page on Facebook, let's say hi to you today.
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Classic segue number one today. Absolutely fantastic. George Duke, I Want You For Myself. Herbie Hancock, I Thought It Was You. On Soul. By the chance today, Lyndon McDonald. Afternoon, Mike and Dan. Thank you so much, Lyndon. On the road. Back home, bringing the afternoon vibes, Mr. Chief. Thank you, Lyndon. Also to Jilly Cannon. And hi to Gary Campbell this afternoon as well. Mr. Nibbler.

Sound of Solace, Sound of Summer, Gerard Lawson. Let your heart lead the way. So we've got the R&B Zoner coming up real soon. And just get us in the mood for that. Lucas Sato, anything he does is good. Is good by me. Solar, your classic and 21st century soul station Tuesday afternoon. How you doing? All right.

0: Top one in the UK, Lucas Seto, Sweet Lovin'. So on the Solar Drive drop top today, we'll be at Joan Osborne between 3 and 6 on the Solar Drive. So we're going to get a bit of a total eclipse tomorrow, are we? Are we ready for that? Got the glasses ready for that? I'll tell you who's absolutely crazy about all that sort of stuff. Our Tony. Yep. He'll be out there with his big telescope and, yeah, he'll be enjoying that tomorrow most definitely.
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Mr. Mikey's R&B Zone for today. Portrait. Here we go again. And MJP is CL Smooth. 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And of course, as I mentioned yesterday, there's a bank holiday on its way. 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

Everything she touches turns to gold. Hill Street Soul with you. That's a chat. Hi to Sue Williams this afternoon, Jan Bowie, Jonathan McHugh, Jilly Cannon. Hi to you as well. Thank you, guys, respectively. Look out for the G-Force banner for me to give you a shout between now and three this afternoon. I shall do that for you and for you and for you. I'm sailing.

0: Massive daytime solar tune at the moment. 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Tony loves that, I know he does. Also Ian Johns, Flemo. Enough said, really. Yeah, Mikey Mike, of course. That moves along nicely. 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I don't know what's keeping you cool this afternoon, but place your orders, because I'm about to go and get some ice cream for myself. See if he'll do me especially an oyster, because I don't see them much these days, the older ice cream oyster. Ice cream! 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He's ready for me. 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
5: 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Hey.

0: Classic Segway with Mikey Baby. And a big five in the mission box always. Jermaine Jackson, Come to Me One Way or Another. And Kenny G, Hi, How You Doing? It's Tuesday afternoon. So that oyster was lovely, the ice cream oyster that he especially makes for me, because I don't see too many around at the moment. If you do, let me know. If you have an ice cream out who actually still does those ice cream oysters. I think it's because I've got nuts all over it. And the gooey bit, you know that gooey bit as well? Oh, it's lovely. Oh, lovely, lovely. Is that the reason why? Because the nut allergy thing? That anyway, I haven't got one of those, so I haven't got a problem with that. But I've definitely got a problem with eating too many of those ice cream oysters. I want another one.
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0: Good afternoon from Mike G here on Solar. Ken there, one love. One love to all of you today. From me and Denny Den, who's out at the moment. Oh, I bet she's going to be really, really hot when she gets back. I can see her face now. Anyway, 25 degrees today. Another hot Scorchio one today. Yeah, it's another one. And tomorrow, 32 expected in the capital in the London southeast area. My goodness gracious me. This is just crazy. Thursday, maybe 35, 36 degrees. Are you ready? Brace yourselves and prepare yourselves for it. The Dizzy Heights.
1: Hey, hey, hey, hey.
0: It's not funny, Charlie.

Hey, lover. Hi to Steve OB today, Kev Dowie, also Chaz, Bob in his way in the sunshine, Paul Fellows, and the lovely Caroline as well. You guys, thank you. Wayne Cherry, hello to you. Mandy Mills, afternoon. Oh, I'm going to do some bopping about in the studio now to this. Going to make myself very, very hot, obviously. You ready? Come on, Mikey, let's go.

0: Quarter past two, Tuesday afternoon from Solar, your favourite radio station. It's great to have your company as well. So you're never too far away from a classic segue. Let's get one on immediately, Mr. G. Yes, that'll do nicely.
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Classic segue, Tuesday afternoon, and a big Mikey classic banger there. Aura. I'm on the way, on the way now. And Heatwave. Who mentioned a Heatwave? Boogie Nights. Classic grooves. Every Thursday, just like that, if you love your tunes from back in the day. From the get-go, the Classic Groover Show, Thursday afternoon with Mike G. It's as simple as that.

Tina Broussard, Tim Owens and you now. It's all divine this Tuesday afternoon. Getting ready for our nice cool drink. Just recline in the afternoon for a couple of mellow tunes on the Mellow Moments Tuesday. It's coming up real soon. So place your orders. What's that lovely cool drink you like? Oh, I'll tell you what. I'm so thirsty. Caliente. And here's a man who's hot in the studio, Ray Hayden with his Opus.

0: Dutcher production wizard Ray Hayden. Because of you. Bringing us nicely to our Mellow Moments Tuesday. A couple of slow jammy jams are on the way. Stay close.
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0: just maxing and relaxing with a G-Thing on a Tuesday afternoon. Oh, Mellow Moments. Tuesday. Melba Moore's new tune, Love Wins Every Time. You're not wrong. And Alexa J, Feel So Right, was before this. Hope you enjoyed that today. I did. And what about that cool drink? Maxing and relaxing styling.
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Shayla Prosper, That Thing. Let's turn the biz. Afternoon to Phil as well. How you doing, Phil? Great show yesterday, Soul Syndicate, man. In with my old mucker there, Rick Clark, yesterday. Wonderful. He's probably playing golf now with his outfield. Bopping about with a golf club and Mikey in his ears there. Hi to Paul Quinn, also to Mary Jo Beckwith. XL, hello to you. How you doing, XL? All good there. Hi to Dancing Desmond as well. Dancing like mad, dancing and a passing. It's almost beer o'clock. And Leah Mullins, hello to you. Sparky Rob Flack, Michael Watts, Jan Bowie, Trevor Daly. All right, Triff. Dave Dawson, all right, Dave?

0: Just a Red Hot Bumpy Chin. Who am I, you, baby? Deep City Soul, Earthly Angel. Yeah, not wrong. So I'm going to stick my head in the fridge and leave you with a classic segue this Tuesday afternoon. Caliente.
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3: Let me put my sunglasses on. That's the law around here. 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
0: Oh, I thought I was with Nick Ratcliffe in the morning then. All right, Nick. Yeah, back for brekkie tomorrow. And our final classic segue, let's kick it off with the mighty Tom Brown. Fungi Mama. You ready? I feel like I'm on a farm now. Till tomorrow, it's bye for now.

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One day I'll play the whole version of this for you. 8 minutes it lasts for you. You had just half of it there. Sunshine, I Can Fly, originally by Aurel Madon. And he's in there on that tune as well, along with Kiko Navarro, who's on the mix, Josh Milan, Louis Vega with his Elements of Life. It's all going on there. Sunshine, I Can Fly here on Solar. I'm John Osborne. Hope you're well. Hope you're happy. Hope you're enjoying the sunshine on this Tuesday afternoon. Destination through till 6 o'clock tonight. Thank you to Mike G as well. Back tomorrow between 1 and 3. How would you be without a bit of G in the afternoon here on Solar? Here's a song I played last week, and I've not got it out of my mind, and lots of you seem to love it as well. It's another epic. I think I'll play all of it as well. It's so good. It's Carla Quinn, Same Wavelength.

0: That's a beauty from a soulful sister with a touch of jazz in there, Carla Quinn, who's now based in Mexico City, showcasing her intimate sound there on same wavelength. Very good, love that. I'm John Osborne. Got some features coming your way. The first one is at 4 o'clock. It's called The Forgotten Four. We're doing it on an Isley Brothers theme today. I can't wait to play the four songs I've lined up for you. I'll tell you more about that in just a while.
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Chase, very nice. It's called Been Around the World. You're my destination. Little bits of the Isley Brothers in there, that little riff between the sheets, which is quite coincidental since I'm doing an Isley Brothers kind of forgotten four. Now, lots of great gigs going on next year in places that are going to be hot and sticky. I know it's hot and sticky here, but the heat, for example, in Portugal is always just kind of a little bit more moisture in the air. It's not so stifling. And the Portugal Soul Weekend happens next year, 27th to the 21st of June, 2027. SOS Band live on stage, along with Melba Moore. She's going to be flying in. It's going to be good. A load of great DJs, of course. CJ Carlos will be there. Me, John Osborne, John Jules, Stretch Taylor, Paul Clark, Danny T, Trickster, Eric G, and many more as well. You fancy some of this? Of course you do. PortugalSoulWeekender.com. Simple as that. Go there and you'll find out all you need to know. PortugalSoulWeekender.com. We'll be on the boat party this coming Sunday with CJ. I'll see a few of you there as well. Looking forward to that. Ed Soul. This is Ed's main mix of Under the Moon.

I just got a message from someone saying, is the Great Yarm of Soul weekend still going ahead? yeah, it is. It's going ahead. If you want to join us in a few weeks' time, actually, about a month, just over a month, Great Yarm of Soul.

Gary Makepeace, the lovely Carl Welch. That's Friday the 11th of September, 7 to 1am, and you can get your tickets at metropolitanbushy.co.uk. It was good last time, going to be even better this time. I'm loving the work of this lady. She is Nao Yoshioka. You've heard me play before. It's cut from a brand new album called Self. This is Changes, featuring Devin Morrison.

0: for you if you've come to a crossroads where you got to make some changes but feeling guilty about letting others down. Just remember, you're only here once, it's your life, so enjoy yourselves. Now, Yoshioka, Changes. Devin Morrison on that from her brand new album, Self. She's a daughter of Osaka, Japan, now based in Tokyo after her studies in New York City. And she's coming to the UK soon to do some gigs. Make sure you see her. I think it's Ronnie Scott, so I'll find out and tell you more. I'm John Osborne, classic and 21st century soul. That's what I do for you here on a Tuesday afternoon. Lots of new music from me. And one of those is a remix, or Luca Setto, next on Solar.
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0: Harold Melvin's Blue Notes, Alison Limerick, Phil Ferron and Baby D. See them all at the Great Yarmouth Soul Weekender, 24th to the 28th of September 2026. 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

Lucasetto getting the Chris Baxter remix treatment. Very good. Always does a great job, Chris, with a Barry White influence there. Lucasetto, Ghetto Kind of Love, giving that song new flavour. Marvellous, love that, and I'll be playing lots more of it here on Solar. So Soul Sessions is going to be good. Looking forward to doing this one in Luton. Not been there for a while, and I've never been to this club before. I've heard it's amazing. Venue 360 in Luton. That's on Saturday the 19th of September with me, John Osborne. Soul Sessions. There's lots of R&B down there. Some Soulful House as well. It's going to be good. Tickets can be got at crownaldea.com. Crownaldea.com. Go there and all your needs for your tickets will be catered for. Soul Sessions, Saturday 19th of September at Venue 360 in Luton with me. Looking forward to seeing you as well. Big fan of Stacey Kidd. Here's another one of his marvellous creations. This is called My Love on Solar.

Another amazing creation from Detroit Rising, Open Letter, DJ Ralph Sessions, vocal mix. Easy for me to say, huh? I'm John Osborne. This is Solar Classic and 21st Century Soul. Hopefully you're surviving the gorgeous weather we're having, because when it's freezing cold in December, you'll wish it was like it was today. This is an amazing cover of a song that was first released by the Human League back in the 80s. It was a number one hit then. And Michelle and Dago Cello, along with Cat Power cover. Don't You Want Me, Baby?

0: Even in this heat, we're still making love. That's what it's called. From Honor. Something brand new here on Solo. Forgotten Four coming your way pretty soon. Four songs connected with the Isley Brothers.
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Oh, we're loving this here at Solar. Keeping the legacy going, the Womack Sisters. So addictive. That's called If I Let You on this Tuesday afternoon. One more song, and then we'll do the Forgotten Four. And it's a gorgeous song as well. Vivian McCone. Does a lot of gigs at Ronnie Scott's. Get a chance to go and see it at Ronnie Scott's. Don't miss out. It's her latest song. It's called Love Has to Be Easy. Listen to the words.

0: Kachin. Vivian McCone, Love Has to Be Easy. So on the way, the Forgotten Four, but this guy introduces it much better than me.
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0: Four songs, one original right now, of course, from the Isley Brothers, and then three covers of their classics. And I'm going to play them all non-stop. And if you are enjoying the summer, this is the ultimate tune.

0: A Forgotten Four dedicated to the Isley Brothers for no particular reason. Just fancy playing Summer Breeze, and I thought we'll make The Forgotten Four. That song and covers of Isley Brothers classics. George Michael. We're going to play the Whitney Houston version of that, but I haven't played George Michael's version for such a long time. For the Love of You. Never released on an album. It was on the John and Elvis Are Dead EP of 2005-ish. Someone will correct me if I got that wrong, but it was around about that time. Ahead of that, it was Mesa. Again, I was going to play the Jared Lawson version of Footsteps in the Dark, but Mesa does it so well as well. Finest from Scotland was on Work to Do, the Average White Band, and we kicked off The Forgotten Four with the gorgeous Summer Breeze from the Isley Brothers. That's what The Forgotten Four is all about. Songs you know, but maybe not heard for a while. The new one from Foster Rogue is very good. I'll play it for you next.
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clever little jazzy thing from Foster Rogue with Songbird Sally. Yeah, Never Gonna Let You Go. I'll tell you where you should go. Charm Soul happens March 15th to the 22nd next year. It's going to be good. I love Sharm El Sheikh. Staying at the Savoy Hotel is a big bonus as well. Five-star luxury DJs that will make you dance for the whole week. Like Ash Selector, me, John Osborne. You've got Calvin Francis, George Kay, Craig Williams, Pete Andrews, DJ Pertz, and many more. 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

Funkatomic, that's who that is. Open the fire in there, of course. Nice little clever thing called Just to Feel It on Solar. Just keep them coming at you. That's what I like to do on a Tuesday. Love's Electric Current, Antonio Riccardi.

0: 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I'll tell you more about the Great Yarmouth Soul Weekend a little later on, because this show is sponsored. 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Reggie Myricks and Ty Jean have got a good new tune out. 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

Well, I have a couple of new songs around for Reggie Myricks and Tajon. Sounding good. One is Eyes Fell on You. I may play that for you next time. And that's Take Me With You. Very good. If you're loving this show so much you'd like to listen again, you can just go to Solar Radio, find me, John Osborne, and check out the Rewind button there. And you can listen to me or any other show you listen to here on Solar. If you like it that much, you can listen again. Just go to solarradio.com for all you need to know. Now, big gig coming up in Rhodes next year. It's Boutique Soul. Lots of changes going on with that. It's going to be bigger and better than ever before. 5th to the 12th of June, 2027. You want to go, you want to get tickets already, they're selling fast. BoutiqueSoul.uk, BoutiqueSoul.uk. Omar did a live PA, me, DJ, and John Jules, Gordon Mack, Lee Moore, Stretch Taylor, and many, many more great DJs. All will be told if you go to BoutiqueSoul.uk. The Rhodes next year, 5th to the 12th of June. Going to be good, love that. Merlin Bob for you now. Frankie Estevez together. Terracotta Walls.

Sounding good. Latest from Merlin Bob, Frankie Estevez, Fusion. That's Terracotta Walls, the Shelter and Fusion remix vocal version. So now you know. So I was telling you about Boutique Soul just a while ago, happening in Rhodes. Well, there's a big warm-up party for that.

So now I've found the details, I'll tell you. Boutique Fest. This is the boutique festival for all those people to go to. Boutique Soul in Rhodes. This has got a great lineup, actually. Happens over the bank holiday weekend coming up, 28th to the 30th of August in Tetford near Norwich. Boutiquesoul.uk for all you need to know about that one as well. Great lineup of DJs. Me, Tony Matthews, Slipmat. Slipmat is amazing. Selwyn and Sean, Gordon Mack, John Jules, Live, Odyssey, Janet Kay, and Loose Ends. That's good. Looking forward to this. Going to go up there on the Saturday and do my stuff on the Sunday. Boutique Festival. If you want to get tickets, go to boutiquesoul.uk. Simple as that. This is Intercity. A running out of time. It's Cons Got to Get It Together Flip Mix.

Do you think they had Rush Construction in mind when they were doing this? Rush Construction, wild, brilliant on stage here. Not so long ago at the Margate Soul Festival, already making plans to return there. Love that, a couple of weeks ago. Well, not even 2 weeks ago. Intercity running out of time. Con's got it together, flip mix. Another feature coming your way at 5 o'clock, not that far away now. It's two for one of five, two songs, one artist. And we're going to be celebrating the birthday of a Philly icon. That's at 5 o'clock, I'll tell you more soon. Sunburst Band, featuring Tiffany Tizelle, Reach for My Love.

0: I'm a huge fan of Kokoroko. You get a chance to see this amazing band live. There's about 10 of them in the band, London-based jazz, funk, soul collective. That's Kokoroko from their new EP, the Ali remix of Da Do Da. Very good. See what else is good. Perry Lewis's brand new jazz collection compilation is marvellous. I'll play you one of the boss cuts from it next.
1: 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Solar.

If some part of your body isn't moving to this, you have a serious health problem. Or maybe you've lost your spirit. Go see the preacher or the doctor. You say, I say, Colonel Red, GW together. From the DJ Perry Lewis, lovely fella Perry, jazz coach. I'll get the title right, so when you go and get it, you know it's DJ Perry Lewis, Jazzcotech presents Shiftless Shuffles album. Gets released this coming Friday. It's full of addictive tunes like this, and you can see Perry playing most of them, and lots more jazz funk anthems in the jazz funk joint at the Great Yarmouth Soul Weekender, 24th to the 28th of September. I know a couple of thousand of you already booked up to come. If you want to try and get in with them, the biggest soul family, the friendliest soul family, the most soulful soul family ever, go to greatyarmouthsoulweekender.co.uk, and all you need to know is there. Now, if you need to just chill for a little while, let's do this. Mayor Sterling, Leave Well Enough Alone.

0: alone. 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I'm John Osborne. Let's do this.
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0: 2 songs, 1 artist. Celebrating the 84th birthday of Kenny Gamble today. Along with Leon Huff, produced so many big songs for the Philadelphia International Record Label and wrote many as well. Here's one he produced with Sherman Marshall and Leon Huff. This is Billy Paul, Sooner or Later. Sooner

0: She was amazing. Oh, 4 years ago, the Great Yarmouth Soul Weekender, Jean Khan. Just a lovely lady as well. That's Free Love. Before that, Billy Paul, Sooner or Later. Produced by Sherman Marshall, Kenny Gamble and Leon Huff. And Free Love there, Jean Khan. I'm sure that McFadden and Whitehead had something to do with producing that, along with Kenny Gamble and Leon Huff. And it's Leon Huff. Kenny Gamble, 84 today. Happy 84th birthday to the great man. Just imagine how many songs that he's been involved with and how many artists that he's helped to make it to the top. And is 84 years old today, so big congratulations to him.
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one of the finest trumpeters ever. Certainly one of the best from the UK, and certainly definitely one of the best from Scotland. Malcolm Strachan, from his latest album that's still around, go get it. It's called Love Will Lead the Way, and that's a track from it. The album's called Love. Look on the bright side. I've got so many bits of paper scribbled all over the place. I tell you, I've got to get organised. I need a PA. Malcolm Strachan, by the way, will be live this coming Wednesday at Pizza Express in London. Looking forward to going down there maybe and seeing him. And if you're in Manchester, Band on the Wall, great venue, next Wednesday, 19th of August, go and see Malcolm Strachan live on stage. You may recognise his sounds and his name from Haggis Horns. I'm John Osborne, hope you're well and happy on this Tuesday afternoon. I've got so many songs to cram in between now and 6 o'clock. Miles Sanko, this is gorgeous, it's called Get in the Zone.

get in the zone. Miles Sanko, very good here on Solar. So Portugal Soul Weekender, and I don't call it a weekender because it's a week really, happens May 27th to the 1st of June in the Algarve. You want to be there, it's going to be fantastic. SOS Band Live, an amazing lineup of DJs. 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

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Not that far away now. Another feature before I go, we call it the Weekenders. Two big floor fillers you moved your bits to somewhere, sometime on someone's dance floor. Taking us closer there, this is Mellow Janie, Love Comes and Goes.

0: with the Soul of Independence from 10 o'clock. Just another three reasons to keep it solar. And another one is a track from the brand new Sean Rivera album that plays next.
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0: bloody great artist, Sean Rivera, from his brand new album, which is good. It's called Say It Ain't So. Soul Funk is going to be very good. We did this first a few months ago, and it was jam-packed at the Metropolitan Hertfordshire in Bushey, just near Watford. 7 through to 1am this time. Martin Collins going to be DJing. Mike Vitti, Stretch Taylor, Gary Makepeace. I'll be there as well. Carl Welch. And that's on Friday, the 11th of September. Tickets selling fast for this, so get yours. And that's 7 through to 1am on that Friday, the 11th of September. And you can get the tickets at metropolitanbushy.co.uk. That's metropolitanbushy.co.uk. Let's go for the classiest lady that we'll play today.
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And the voice is just as amazing as always. 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Kavos, Corfu, great members of that place. Do you want to be there next year? Brighter Days. It's going to be good. A couple more tunes and then we'll do those Weekenders, two big floor fillers. Pat Bedieu with the amazing voice of Imani. There she is. Sean McCabe on the mix. It's called Fall For You.

Twisted House, Take Me Home. So one more and then we'll do the Big Weekenders. And we're going to do two remixes of Weekenders, two Big Floor Fillers, from a very talented remixer, DJ, producer, and all that kind of thing from Kent. After we do this, which is a collaboration between the lead singer of Ten City, who was a live PA with a whole band at the Great Yarmouth Soul Weekender last May, and our very lovely own. Lee John. You've got a love Lee's voice on this. And Byron's as well. They reach those high-pitched notes like no other two.

0: Boogieback on the remix. Lee John and Byron Stingley, Proud and Bold on Solar. 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
0: So before Rob James gets here with Soul Stepping at 6 o'clock, I'm John Osborne. Two more from me, the big floor fillers we call Weekenders, the ones you would have rushed to the dance floor when the DJ dropped them back in the day. Two remixes for you from Martin Gray, who's a talented fella. One that you would have sang along to big time in just a while. And this from the BB&Q bands, Brooklyn, Bronx and Queen. It's On the Beat. Have a safe week. Catch you next Tuesday.

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0: 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But 2 hours of top music. So join me, Louis Martin, on another Left Field Special from 8 p.m. Saturday, August 29th on

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Good evening to you on this Tuesday evening. Welcome to the Soul Stepping Show with me, Rob James, as we take you up till 8 o'clock tonight. Tonight's show is a pre-recorded show, and it's an 80s classic show tonight. The usual three features in the show. First up is the Jazz Funk Double. We are playing two classic Brit Jazz Funk tracks tonight from Morrissey, Mullen and Freeze. Our Dilly Departed feature, we're going to look back at two 80s artists who have passed away, and we shall remember Kashif and Carl Anderson. And then later on the show, the Tuesday Loving, two slow jams from the 80s, Alexandre O'Neill and High Gloss. Opening up the show, Arnie's Love, You're Out of My Life. Well, it's a good Tuesday evening to you. Thank you for joining in. And I say lots of 80s classics tonight, like this one.

Back to 1980 we go with Herbie Hancock. Gavin Christopher on the vocals. In your eyes. Stars in their eyes. Good evening to you on this Tuesday night. You're listening to me, Rob James, with the Soul Stepping Show as we take you up to 8 o'clock tonight. Tonight is a pre-recorded show.

We've dug into the boxes and we're playing lots of 80s classics for you tonight. All 80s all the way through. Here's another. 82. Rolls-Royce.

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Switch. Keeping Secrets. Lots of 80s classics for you this evening. And right now, let's go back to 1985 now. Well, this man, Mr. Timmy Thomas, sort of had some great tracks in the 70s, but went a bit dormant for a few years. And all of a sudden, he appeared with this one. With Nicole. Great track. New York Eyes.

back to 1984, taken from the album Intimate Connection. That's Clear. I've often said, whatever happened to Clear? Are they ever going to come to the UK again? That would be good. Go For It was the track. Tonight is lots of 80s classic for you tonight, and it's a pre-recorded show, and so enjoy the tunes. Here's one of them strange tracks from the 80s, but doesn't get much radio play. But nevertheless, it's a great track. 84 again, Twilight 22, Mysterious.

Michael Lovesmith. Do you remember this one? And Nothing Like It. 1985. It's a Tuesday night on Solar Radio. We're playing lots of 80s classics for you right up to 8. Remembering that great era. In fact, I have to say, probably the best two eras were the 70s and 80s in the soul scene. It all went a bit funny in the 90s, actually. But, yeah, some of the great music came out in the 70s and 80s. And here's another one of those great 80s tracks. Mr. Lonnie Liston Smith, 1983. Still to come, the Jazz Funk Double. Dearly Departed. And the Tuesday Lovin'.

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2: Time for our first feature in the show. This feature we call the Jazz Funk Double. Here we play a couple of classic jazz funk tracks for you. And today we have a couple of classic Brit jazz funk tracks from the 80s. Tell you all about them on the other side.

That's the Jazz Funk Double for this week. You're listening to Freeze 1981, Flying High. And before that, again 81, Morrissey Mullen passed the music on. A couple of Brit Jazz Funk tracks for you there on a Tuesday.

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Here we go into the second hour of the show. It's a pre-recorded show tonight, and we're playing the best of 80s classics tonight. What a classic that is, too. M2 May, 84, prime time. Now, if you don't remember this next track, well, I don't know why. Played so many times, but still a really nice tune. Windjammer, also from 84, Tossing and Turning.

another one of those great 80s classics. Leprechaun 1981. Lock It Up. If you'd like to catch a repeat of the show, then click on the DJ Shows and Listen tab on the Solar Radio website.

Okay, time for our second feature in the show. This feature we call Dearly Departed. Here we look at a couple of soul artists who've passed away and left some great music behind for us. And first up today, we lost this guy in 2016. We're talking of the great producer and songwriter, Kashif.

We're into our Dearly Departed feature, remembering two great artists. That's the first one tonight. Kashif passed away in 2016. And next up in our Dearly Departed feature this evening, let's remember Carl Anderson. Passed away in 2004.

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Another one of those great 80s classics, 1981. 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It's an 80s classic show tonight. Pre-recorded. Here comes another one of those great tracks from the 80s. Just squeezed in, actually, 1980, Surface Noise. Hope you're good out there on a Tuesday night, enjoying the tunes.

on Motown from 1980, Mr. Rick James, the legend. Big time. Tuesday night on Solar Radio. It's an 80s classic show tonight. All 80s all the way through. Including the slow jams coming up soon.

Here's another one of those great classics from the 80s. Skipworth and Turner. Thinking About Your Love. Pre-recorded show tonight.

0: Oh, Skipworth and Turner. What a classic 80s track that is. Time for our final feature in the show. This feature we call the Tuesday Lovin'. Here we just slow down for 10 minutes, a cool out. Couple of lovely slow jams coming up for you. Time to chill just for 10.
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It's time to chill on the Soul Steppin' Show as we bring you the Tuesday Lovin' with two back-to-back slow jams.

That's the Tuesday loving for tonight. Two 80s classics. 81, High Gloss, You'll Never Know. And before that, 85, Mr. Alexander O'Neill. What a track that was. Hope you enjoyed those two tonight.

Mr. Tom Brown. 83, Brighter Tomorrow. 80s classics for you tonight, that's what it's been. And we've got time for a couple of tracks before we say goodnight tonight. Let's take you back right now, another 80s classic tune. Do you remember this one? The Bombers, Get Dancing. Everybody.

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1: The Outer Circle with Steve Johns.

0: It's the Outer Circle with Steve Johns. How are we doing? And this week is my best of 2026 so far. Music that's reached the right parts so far in 2026 for you. And we start our selection with a track called Good News featuring Alicia Joy from Modha.
1: I'm still angry. So sometimes I still should have...
0: Then we head through the rain, the MF Robots from their album 3 Part 1.
1: Because I care.
0: But I also, and this gem in the background, we love the sound of Thundercat. From the album called Distracted. This is called No More Lies featuring Tame Impala.
1: Like I don't care because I'm telling you the truth. I mean, I guess I'm just not a... Everybody hates when they get to that part when they realize that I don't want to tell you I don't care, but if it seems like I don't care, it doesn't mean I don't care. It just looks like I don't care. Because my emotions have been sanded off. I live in LA, sweetie. What do you expect?

as we give you more three in a rows. The Outer Circle best of 2026 so far. The last three we played you, first up, it was a track called The Way We Go. Cracker Zat featuring Capital A from that album called Sun. Excellent album. Then we had the Brooklyn Funk Essentials, the track called Bust, the Bus Stop. And this psychedelic number, absolutely love this, from Little Barry. The album's called Gravity Freeze, and this track is called More Bad Miles of Road.

as we give you the real deal musically, the Outer Circle, best of 2026 so far, another three. We start our threesome with Essa Williams, a track called Vanguard Drive. Can't really talk over this vocal, can I?

As we were saying, the first track was Essa Williams from the album Dalla What We Must. The track we played was called Vanguard Drive. Then we had the Palmer Groove Project from their album simply called Two, and the track Show Me The Way. And the one you just heard, the wonderful Nubian Twist from the album Chasing Shadows. The track was called Azimuth featuring Eniola.

as we give you jazz music for a hot summer's day. I do hope the weather's good wherever you are. If it's not, you have my commiserations. So first up, it was the track As the River Flows from Atlantis Jazz Ensemble from the album Mystic Suite. And this one, Nicola Conti, Aquila Bass, released as a 7-inch in 2026 on Far Out Recordings, especially for Record Store Day.

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Quality music for 2026, the best of 2026 so far from an outer circle perspective. With myself, Steve Johns, hopefully you're enjoying the selections. The last three we played you, first up, it was Gabriel Pozo, track Condigo Mi Vida. Then we had Zoe to go with Tall Black Guy from the album Expansions, the track Skies featuring Cy Smith on the vocals. And probably my favourite album of the year so far from At Jazz. The album's called Starbase 17, Change the Rules, this one featuring Kaidi Tatham.

I should give you one of those deep broken offerings courtesy of Wipe the Needle and Venus Beats. Wrong Side of the Story, it's called, on the Good Vibrations label.

Now, I seem to remember the original of this Don't Go Lose It Baby was done by Mr. Hugh Masekela back in the 1980s. This is Alton Miller, the Yoruba Soul Mix on Yoruba Records. Don't Go Lose It Baby.

as we lay down some of my favourite musical sounds 2026 so far. First up, we had Don't Go Lose It Baby, Alta Miller, the Yoruba song.

chart top 20 will be up there sometime on Wednesday for you to check out. Also, like our Facebook page, the Soulsy House Chart Facebook page, to keep up to date with the weekly charts, yeah?

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We just played you I Can't Get Enough, Matt D, Claudio Deeper featuring Anna Marie Johnson on those wonderful vocals. Come on, come on, come on, come on, come on. Another one of those gems that's hit the right spot so far in 2026. This is called Loving You, Don E, the Marvin Jupiter remix on the Making Moves label.

It's the Marvin Jupiter remix, and Marvin Jupiter being the son of the late great Phil Asher. Feel the production influences, yeah? Loving You, Don E. As we said, the Marvin Jupiter remix.

This one's called Kingdom. It's Piers Kirwan with Delina on the vocals. It's the Michelle McCabe remix on Boogie Cafe Records. And the one before, Freedom, Barbara Sherry, Still Vibe, Collected Journey Mix. Do hope you enjoyed the selections. It's been my musical review so far, 2026. Had enough to fit in for about 6 hours, but we've wedged in as much as we can.

And just closing out the show with these two soulful nuggets. First up, it was called Sweet Spot, featuring Eleanor Penderhughes, The Sound of Moonchild. And this one's called I'll Be Alright, Miss Sea Lion and Berlin Llama. Concludes the show this week. Thanks your ears. Don't forget you can check all the solar shows here once again. There's a listen again function on the Solar Radio website. 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Also, we do put the show up on mixcloud.com as well. Stand by. Mr. Russ Cole is next. The Soul of Independence.

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Yeah, good evening and welcome to the Soul of Independence on your classic and 21st century soul station, Solar Radio. My name's Russ Cole. If you haven't joined us before, we play the best modern, independent and new release soul music full crate for 2 hours. Many thanks to Steve Johns, Super Don, for a first class Outer Circle and Soul Energy chart, and also to Rob James for a majestic soul stepping show. Hang on for the ride for the next 2 hours. We've got some great music. We've got playlists live on Blue Sky. And if you follow the show, you know we always close the show with a cover version, what we call the cover to cover. And we always kick the show off with a remix. And tonight, from the album This Way Forward, Down to the Bone, featuring Natasha Watts. Feel So Good. Oppolopo on the buttons. And it's the second week we play the Sweet Rhythms chart number one to kick off the show. Okay, let's go. Kicking it all off with Alicia Leigh and Yooks.

0: Yeah, absolutely on the money. And second week on the Soul of Independence for Retired, featuring Nomade and Everybody. And something brand new with Alicia Lee on the vocals for Yooks. You Are Loving Me, due to drop on the 21st of August.
1: The South had an exodus. After flipping through the paper, our kinfolk knew what was next for us. They headed north to lay down their roots. The train was filled with hope, from the freight cars to the caboose. Next stop, Chicago, the big city of dreams and broad shoulders. This was the hot spot, even though the winters were much colder.

Hendersonville, these country folk figured out how to make a way. Our people made something out of nothing. It's always been magic in our DNA. From our art, our poetry, to the music we would play, the whole world watches, our black renaissance was put on full display. We were raised right, traditions were passed down, we welcomed new life. We had our own doctors and banks, we had our fair share of unfair fights. We weren't all rich, but this felt like a small piece of heaven. We spread love from the lake to state on 31st.

0: I just can't keep doing this type of thing, you know?
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0: Why you keep looking?

Yeah, the album's due to drop this week. October London, Love Me For Me. The current single, Your Girl. I'm backtracking just one. Absolutely brilliant stuff. Lala Huffaway, Music With A Message, with Jay Ivey on the spoken word. 47th Streets.

Yeah, power play here on the Soul of Independence from Masego. These are the tracks that we're playing for second, third, and sometimes a fourth week. This is Heaven. Backpedaling just one. Don't Disturb the Groove. The Honest Guy. The second track from the album, Jungle Fever.

Hard Days. Just a good of these two tracks in the background. Helen Bruner and Terry Jones, Never Gonna Fall. And from an album by Boney James, A Simple Man, the album is called Let Us See, I Belong to You.

Yeah, from a forthcoming album due to drop at the end of the year. It's going to be called Wings of Sankofa. It's by a new artist for me, Kenya Creates, Just Be. And a power play here on the Soul of Independence. 3 weeks for Aerial and Centrefold.

Yeah, we've played a few tracks from this album already, and another brand new artist for me, The Dinner Party. Terrace Martin, Ninth Wonder, Robert Glasper is at the Blue Note Club in London in the autumn. Kamasi Washington featuring Felix, that track Stargazing. What You Bring In is the album. And before that, Charlie Baril and India Shawn, So Cold.

Her vocal is normally heard on up-tempo tracks. Rona Ray this time with Mr. Smith, that's not me, Locked In. And something brand new from Sydney Renee, Let Me Love You. Not too keen with those treated vocals at the beginning. Yeah, taking us into the mid part of the Soul of Independence, 320, Could It Be Love?

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Yeah, kicking off the second hour of the Soul of Independence this evening on the Uptempo Tip. And there's so much great music coming out of Brighton at the moment. This one, Flavins. Never Let You Go.

Yeah, Save the Robots is the creative alias of Robbie Dunn, producer, DJ and multi-instrumentalist. And I should have played this track last week, Stop Wasting Time, with elements of Carrie Lucas's Show Me Where You're Coming From 1982. And back one on the Springbok record label all the way from France, Stéphane Deschazeaux, I Can't Stand It.

Yeah, the album's called Lover's Paradise Side B. Got to be in a lot of people's top 20 for the year. Isaiah Falls featuring the UK's Mahalia. Honey Butter. Before that, Uncle Chris on the vocals for Funkatomic. Just to feel alive.

0: Yeah, Undone, Just One. Singer-songwriter, featured previously on The Soul of Independence, all the way from America, Ali Starr, I Can't Go. And this, a power play from Ada Morg, Feed the Feeling.
1: This for the one.

Yeah, the guitar on this track absolutely skips it along. Sade Awale and Zen Soul, who's got a new album coming out in a couple of weeks, Tell Me. And before that, the wonderful, wonderful vocals of Jane Hancock for Corrupt, and DJ Battlecat, put your teeth back in, Russ. Tales from My Hood, the brilliant, brilliant Love Letter.

Yeah, the album's called For a Good Time. The sing-along and ever so catchy Trying Things from Odile. And before that, Smoothing It Out on the Soul of Independence with Amber Navran and Gretchen Paleto. The Wise Ones.

0: Yeah, that's it for another Soul of Independence on your classic and 21st century Soul Station Solar Radio. Many thanks for spending the last 2 hours with us. The two penultimate tracks this evening from the album Ego Ruins Everything, the wonderful Kenyon Dixon, Real Good, Into Misha, Brooklyn's Relier, and Jussie Holm, Skyline. Coming up right after me, Tony Rodriguez, New Soul Central's Please Stay On for Tony. Don't forget the Solar Radio app via the iOS store and the Google store. 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Go to the Listen Again function at the top of the Solar Radio website. And if you follow the show, you know we always close the show with a cover version, what we call the cover to cover. And tonight it's by Darnell Alexander covering Luther's If Only One for One Night. Stay safe, stay soulful, peace. I'll be back next week. I'm going to leave you with Darnell and Luther. Good night.
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2: Here we go, New Soul Central. Back on Solar Radio, me, Tony Rodriguez, alongside. Big thank you, as always, to Gary Spence and Afternoon Delight. So it's that time of the month where we delve into the New Soul Central archives, 2 hours of tunes from back in the day. First hour, as always, dropping some Soulful House. Kicking off with this one, big tune from Kerry Chandler, and On My Way.

2003, Kerry Chandler, On My Way. We're delving into the New Soul Central archives this week, bringing you the show from the New Soul Central vault, digging out some tunes from years gone by. This one dropped in 2017, the album The Feel Good Agenda Volume 1 from Might City, track featuring Faith Evans, When I Love.

sounds of Shantae Savage and Summer, Terry Hunter Club Mix. Before this we had Rapson and Heat. If you missed last week's show, a reminder to you, it's available to listen again and catch up on the Solar Radio website. So if you missed it, feel free to go there and you can listen to the show. We're delving into the New Soul Central archives, reminiscing. 2017, this is Dana Weaver, Dawn of a New Day.

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3: So we're delving into the New Soul Central archives this week. Don't forget, next week we return with a stack of brand new tunes. In the meantime, we're reminiscing. The first hour, dropping some soulful house. In the second, we change it up. We play some neo-soul, touch of R&B as well. Okay, this one reworked in 2011. Sounds of Cherone and Hooked on You, featuring the legendary Jocelyn Brown. Jamie Lewis on a production. Originally a big tune in 2004. Still doing the business today.

Sounds of Cafe 432, Miss Swabby on the vocals, tune called Move On. Not long to go before we change things up in the second hour, dropping some neo soul and some R&B. This one from the year 2000s, Louis Vega, Arnold Jarvis on the vocals, Life Goes On.

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1: So good to hear these tunes once again. We're digging deep into the new Soul Central vaults, putting out some tunes you may have missed first time around, and one or two classics as well along the way. This one's sampling Frankie Knuckles, Tears. But a little bit of a retwist courtesy of Jasmina.

So good to hear that big club tune. Always drop that one back to back with a classic. Okay, just a couple more before we change things up in the second hour. Right here on New Soul Central, we're delving into the archives. In the second hour, we'll be playing some neo soul, a touch of R&B as well. Okay, this one originally recorded by Rotary Connection back in 1971. Reworked by the Decoders.